0: download your app.
1: I'm the party application rocking just like that.
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0: 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Met Lewis Capaldi, hier is Strangers.
1: 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And I shared all my deepest secrets with you. 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And every time I close my eyes, I miss you.

I pull up, like, how you pull up, baby? 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